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My hands are breaking, hands are shaking, bugs are crawling all over me. My head is aching, my hands are shaking, bugs are crawling all over me.

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But what goes on? 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Better

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You float in my new pool, deluxe and delightful, inflatable.

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